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And it's round the corner where I shelter. Is something schism. Living out of style. If you believe or deceit, common sense says shit. Let me take you down the corridors of my life.

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Passing the humans ensures the struggle for my family. We're hungry, beware of our appetite. Distant drums ring the news of a kill tonight. The kill which I share with my passengers. We take our fill, take our fill, take our fill. I stand firm for our soil. Liquor I come forth. They juice me, seduce me. Dress me up in stitzy. Confused by different memories. Details of Asia. Remember these conversations. Of what should become of venom. 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So I listen, I use the conkite. And as I grow collective. Before the move, sit on the perspective. Mr. Quail in a crevice, and waters from the precipice. Imperial passage. Heat from the sun someday slowly passes. Until then, you have to live with yourself. Until then, you have to live with yourself. I stand firm for our soil.

flowers. Growing by the crooked pond. Yellow indigo. Blue flowers. Growing by the pond.

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Blue flowers.

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2: It doesn't matter if you love him or capital H-I-M. Just put your paws up. Cause you were born this way, baby.